Cameroun, Malawi, John Debina, Kan John John, Frafina Muso, Kanyonda, Kan Sambafla, Animuga, Animoro, John Jonta, Ojabi Benadon, Wulada in Sabula, Final Benatan, Negekanyeta, Anikonto, Mandendula, Jor Sabana, Algeria, Otakabo, Maroc Muso Bulo, O Nyonda in Saint Fekunu, Sega Fama, Awiria Famaya, Ode, Anka Babu, Follow Ye, Anni Anka Molebekuno, Kuma Obabu Deka, Oko, Amenakuma, Senegal.